asking for the queen to buy some cameras in here. I'm a bad bitch, he's a savage, no comparison here. 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All this money in a room, think some scammers in here. I'm coming.

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Слушайте ни от сайта zetramedia.com. Told you not to worry, but maybe that's a lie. Honey, what's your hurry?

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Violence, destruction, who knows? 'Cause time is slipping away.

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0: 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Beware when you walk into the shadows of the night, deep inside of the moonlight.
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Radio Zetra. 24 часа любими хитове. You know you drive me up a wall, the way you make good folks.